But when I try in here to tell you, dear, I love you madly, madly, Madam Librarian. Marion, it's a long lost cause I can never win, for the civilized world accepts as unforgivable sin any talking out loud with any librarian.

0: Yes.
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1: My name is James Fletcher and I prefer nature. 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

0: man. I could do a lot of things a woman never can.
1: Like what, for example?
0: Well, be free to plot and plan. Free to live my life without permission from a man. Man assumes that the world is tailor-made for him, which it is.

What a fabulous pursuit! Hands in pockets, running things, I must say it appeals. In my $100 suit.

gentlemen, for the fifth consecutive year, Mr. Curtis Taylor Jr. and the Las Vegas Hilton Hotel proudly present, back from their triumphant world tour, Miss Tina Jones and the Incredible Dreams.

是男友。You know what makes me crazy? I'm sorry, can I say this? You know what makes me nuts? The fact that we could be together here, together sharing our night, spending our time, and you are gonna choose someone else to be with.

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And Jesse, Lucy, Lucy, Jesse. He's racy, but hard as a rock. Lucy is lacy, but dull as a smock. Jesse wants to be lacy. Lucy wants to be Jesse. That's a sorry.

0: Hey, Romeo, you coming?
1: In a sec.
2: Congratulations, Romeo! Dad'll be excited.
1: Yeah, I'm looking forward to that conversation.
2: Now, don't forget that behind every great man is a dim-witted sister who just wants to be fed. Nurse. Who knew? I thought for sure I'd get peasant number 8, or jelly spinstress number 3.
1: I know you have more confidence in your acting than that.
2: Oh, I do?

0: you're so hard on yourself?
1: Why are you such an overachiever?
2: Nadia, it's just that I know you'd be happier.
1: Kiddo, I didn't spend thousands of dollars on private golf lessons so you could quit the team sophomore year.
2: Mind over matter.
1: You keep your mind focused.
2: We just want you to be happy.
1: To make a

Dad's birthday package arrived. 2 weeks late as usual. Here's your birthday check. Financial proof that Dad loves you. And oh, surprise,

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1: You mean what did Dad's secretary get me? These earrings. I think they're slimming. 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

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And if I'm honest, I like the lady. I can't help being touched by her folly. I'm treading water, taking the money, watching her sunset. Well, I'm a writer. Alley's changed a lot over the years since those brave gold rush pioneers came in their creaky covered wagons. Far as they could go and up a line, their dreams were yours, their dreams were mine, but in those dreams were hidden dragons. Sunset Boulevard, frenzied boulevard, swamped with

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One day this must end, it isn't real. 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

0: Got you a visitor, boy.
1: Hello, Jim. You who I think you are? Couple of questions for you.
2: You want some water? Bring the governor some water.
1: No, thank you.
2: We fixing to talk about that mess with Mr. Frank?
1: Yes.
2: Yeah.
1: When they found the body in the basement, coroner's report says there was sawdust in the mouth and lungs.
2: Hell yeah.
1: Got any idea what that means?
3: Yeah.
1: Means she had to be breathing in the basement because there isn't any sawdust on the second floor. Means she was alive when you carried her into the basement.
2: Then she must have come back to life. For she was dead as last Christmas Eve when Mr. Frank showed me the body. We're gonna roll like thunder.
1: Coroner's report raises some questions about your story, wouldn't you say?
2: That's so. You can try and prove that in court, I imagine.

0: Can you believe all the fuss these country fools is making over a damn picnic?
1: Picnics is all right. Why don't you just go on, get on out of here? Leave us be.

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1: Well, come on now. How about a little pinch of happy dust just for old time's sake?
0: No. I don't give up that stuff.
2: Come on, give me your hand.
0: No, I tell you, I'm through.
1: What, just a pinch? Ain't enough to hurt a flea.
0: I done give up dope.
3: Tell that to somebody else. Nobody ever gave up happy dust.
1: Let go of my hand, you damn crabber! God, what a grip for a piece of man.
4: You keep away from her or I'll break your damn neck.
1: I'd like to see a lousy cripple like you break my neck.
4: If you come around her again, you'll see quick enough.
0: Go on, get on out of here.
3: All right, Bess. Your men friends come and they go. But remember old sportin' life and the happy dust will always be waiting.
4: Get out of here, you rat. You louse! You buzzard! Get on out of here! Come here. Come on.
0: I thank you.
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0: Here in my body, I feel in my body an unwelcome change, an unwelcome visitor.

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But what I do know is that three generations later, that same song had traveled to the Irish province of Ulster. And it was there that Kate's great-granddaughter, Jean, sang it to a passing sailor boy.

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1: We have to tell Ma.
0: No.
1: She'll talk to Murray's Ma. 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
1: See if I care.
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1: Ain't that the one that a Pat Boone just done?
0: Yeah, I got your Boone right here.

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What's the matter? 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Oh, forget it. That's just some poor lonely fool blowing his French horn. 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You're walking out on me? Me? 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Five or six quick ones and you're off with the boys to boast and brag. 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
1: It's hard to say. I can't make out a heartbeat.
0: No, look! He's breathing. 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
1: You

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1: 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I ordered some basics on Amazon. A beanbag chair, a bath mat, couple saucepans, a colander. 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There's death out there. Actual, literal death. 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

0: Well, I know I am. 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
1: And then they talk to us like we're ignorant. The tourists stand in line, but the locals stand online. All of them say they could care less, when what they mean is they couldn't.
2: The entire city is literally doing something figurative.
0: Yeah, I swear, it's enough to break 3 plates and a pitcher of beer when a waiter says chin up.
1: I hate you guys.
2: Don't worry, it

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1: Surprise!

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1: So, Sam, what you gonna do about this?
2: Come on, you long-haired vampire. Take a piece of this.
1: So that's what we're frogging talking about.

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You can leave any time you want. 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
1: A conker.
0: What a plonker.
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0: 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If you don't need me, I'd rather be gone. Two kids in love don't need strangers around.
1: You just get out!
0: Right, I won't make a sound.
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1: come with me!

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1: Just remember, these gifts are just...

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1: I couldn't tell you why I did it. I mean, why I packed up the Chevy, left the girls with my sister, and took off for South Carolina. And frankly, she probably couldn't tell you why either. From the day I was born, stripping her of her only child title, Maybelle has never been all that interested in what I got up to. And she certainly has never been interested in the inner workings of my mind. She does, however, love my twin girls, Sam and Ruby. So when I told her there was something I needed to do and asked if she would look after them for a few days, she didn't bat an eye. "Of course you can leave them with me," she said. And I did. Which I understand doesn't sound as, I don't know, as big as it felt at the time, as, what's the word? Monumental, but you see, the thing is, I've always been a heads-down kind of person. Actually, the more I think about it, most folks I've known have been heads-down kind of people. My mama, my daddy, his mama, my grandmama. I remember she always used to say, "Work hard, keep your head down, your mouth shut." She'd say, "Ain't no need for fuss. You see, the white folks don't like fuss." And that's how I lived my life. Fuss-free. I was what folks called agreeable.

0: So I made a habit of keeping my mouth shut. I worked my shifts over at the White Pines Diner. I fried the eggs and hashed the browns, griddled the cakes and flipped the burgers. And I did it with my lips zipped and a smile on my face. I remember when I was first hired, a few of the regulars had a problem with me being the one making their food on account of, well, you know. But Arlene, she's my boss over there, and the lily-whitest woman you ever did see. She'd set them straight real quick. If anyone complained, never about the food, mind you. She'd say,
1: well, if you feel that way, there's the door. Don't let it hit you too hard on the way out.
0: And I'd hear her say that, and hear the bell above the door chime, and I'd smile to myself the tiniest bit, but not so anybody could see. And that's how it was. My quiet little life with my girls and the diner in White Pines, Arkansas. Until just under a month ago, when I left to go follow the Freedom Riders. Now, I hadn't known nothing about them before Reverend Pinckney brought them up in his sermon that Sunday after they left out of D.C. He said, here it is, 1961, 15 years after Morgan versus Virginia ruled that segregation on interstate buses and trains was unconstitutional. And still, segregation remains common practice. Ain't nothing just about that. Ain't nothing righteous. And he urged us to pray for the brave souls, half of them white and a quarter of them women, riding the Greyhound and the Trailways buses through the South to change the system once and for all. And it made me think of a prayer we prayed 4 years earlier for the 9 kids who registered over that Central High School. Protect them, Lord. Shield them from harm. Give them strength. I guess I must have mentioned all of that to Arlene the next day. You know, small talk between burger orders. I mentioned how I was sort of inspired by the riders, by what they were doing. And I guess she heard something in my voice she'd never heard before. A kind of, I don't know, what, excitement? And she said something like,
1: well, I reckon you've earned some time off.
0: Which, well, as soon as I realized that, you know, what she meant by that, I backpedaled real quick. Me? Join up with the riders? No, Arlene, I couldn't do that. I've got the girls, and she just let me talk. Let me spin my wheels till I was all out of excuses. And then she said,
1: you done?
0: With this look on her face like you ain't convinced nobody of nothing. And even though the thought of leaving Sam and Ruby pained me, I heard myself say, I guess I could take a few days. I went to go visit Anna before I left town. My wife, she's been over in Hazleton for a little over 2 years. Had what they called a nervous breakdown after the twins were born, and, well, she hasn't been right ever since. I tried to look after her myself for a while, but what with the girls needing all manner of things at all hours of the day and night, and me never really knowing what Anna was gonna do next, it just got to be too much. And as far as facilities go, Hazleton's better than most. It's clean, and the staff is kind. Anyway, I went to tell Anna that I wouldn't be seeing her for a while, that I was doing something crazy. Heading east to catch up to the Freedom Riders. Can you believe it, Anna? I said. Me, joining the movement. Well, sort of joining the movement. And she smiled at that. She smiled her beautiful smile and squeezed my hand.

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I know you see it. You run with me, and I can cut you free out of the treachery and walls you keep in. 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

0: cure your aching. 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But I guess I'll leave that up to you.
1: It's intriguing, but to go would cost me greatly. So what percentage of the show would I be taking?
0: Well, fair enough. You'd want a piece of all the action. I'd give you 7. We could shake and make it happen.
1: I wasn't born this morning. 18 would be just fine.
0: Why not just go ahead and ask for nickels on the dime?
1: 15.
0: I'd do 8.

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1: 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Next time you'll blow a head gasket.
2: She's pretty good at that.
0: Felicia, don't let her put you off.
1: No worries. 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
0: Winnie?
1: Fred.
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2: 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When she shows you all how strong she is, you'll stand right up and cheer.
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0: 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A ghost, maybe. She was just like a ghost to me. 1 minute there, then she was gone.
2: I am a gog. I am aghast. Is Marius in love at last? I have never heard him ooh and ah. You talk of battles to be won, and here he comes like dawn. Won! 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

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Had you been there tonight, you might also have known how the world may be changed in just one burst of light and more

0: Of all the guns we confer, our time is running short. 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Do we have the guns we need?
1: Give me brandy on my breath, and I'll breathe them all to death.
2: Listen, everybody! General Lamarck is dead!
0: Lamarck is dead.

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0: 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I thought I could bring back what I'd lost. But you were so much more than a memory, Constance. I should have seen that. All that's left are pieces. Pieces of something beautiful. Someone beautiful.
1: He tried to repair her. You must know how hard he tried. Never to succeed. When he died, they placed her here. And every year they come. Every year they try. The clockmaker's daughter. The statue in the square. Hoping she will come back.

0: 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Not this year.
1: Ah, well, that's a
2: shame. Saturday night
3: life. Seems like next year.
4: Come on, darlings. You've got school tomorrow.
5: Why's she broken?
0: Sometimes things break. Even the hardiest of things. When there is no longer anything to keep them together.
6: My grandmother used to tell me about her. She swore it was all true.
0: What makes you so sure it isn't?
6: She left me this. In her will. It was her father's. Called it her proof. She'd point at this and say, A.R. Abraham Reed. It was him. It was him who made her. It's faded now. You can barely see the initials. Could be anything. Still works, though. It's nice to think that way, isn't it? But things like that don't happen. Not in real life.
0: I suppose.
6: After all, if you made her once, why couldn't he just do it again? Well, good night.
0: Couldn't save you, my love. No, he couldn't save you. Ugh, my aching joints. Still, he saved me, Constance.

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There was always something strange about Abraham Reed. 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

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I know that's a contradiction in terms, and it's a problem. Especially when my body's clearing 40 as my mind is nearing 10. 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
2: 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It has been said, there shall be no bowing. For showing respect of king. It has been said by one who has been trained for royal government.
0: No bowing like toe, no crouching, no crawling. This does not mean, however, you do not show respect for king. You will stand, shoulders square back, chin high, like this. 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
0: Was für ein Hund?
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0: Mina, wenn niemand an Bord war, wer hat dann den Kapitän ans Steuerrad gebunden?
2: And that reminded me of how I'd sat in the pew behind her in church every Sunday for 3 years, never exchanging more than a morning or God bless, until one day she turned around, looked me straight in the eyes, and said in this forceful way she had of saying things,
3: Julius Tate, when the hell are you gonna ask me out?
2: That was Arna. A real firebrand, a rabble-rouser. She was fearless, and not just in love. If someone was hurting or in need, or if there was a wrong that needed to be righted, Arna was on the front line. She was brash and bold, as I was reserved. Hot and cold. Always stirring reaction when she lit the room with her dazzling smile. There was no escaping her, but guiding attraction. Sweet Arna was beautiful too.

I told her, I guess I'm channeling a little bit of you. And that's when she said my name. Jules. A stroke of recognition. And I took it as a blessing.

0: This is a history report on World War I that a girl named Ellen is practicing in her kitchen in Troy, New York in 1973.
1: Did you know that during the war there was also the Russian Revolution and modern art and a killer bird flu?
0: She wanted to do a really good job.
1: My

0: turkey.
1: This is a clipping from a magazine that Ellen found in the back of her grandmother's closet.
0: Has unknown soldier found true love?
1: Her teacher gave extra credit for primary source material.
0: My

0: that?
1: Nothing.
0: Where did you find it?
1: It was just
0: Have you been snooping again?
1: Grandma, who is that? But is that you in
0: the...
1: And who is that man?
0: No.
1: You're not my mom.
0: I am well aware of that.

0: It's not French. They can tell you what happened.
1: The clipping ended up back with this little girl when she was older. She's sitting at the same table in Troy, New York in 2003, where 30 years earlier she spent hours perfecting her report. She is writing an email to me.
2: The meanest dog you'll ever meet. He ain't the hound dog in the street. He bears some teeth until

some skin, but brother, that's the worst of it. 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

0: leaving. 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Now do me a favor and gather everyone. Impromptu staff meeting. Frank, my loyal colleague and friend, what did you think of Theo's comic?
1: I thought it was tremendous.
0: As did I. On a separate note, there is something I must ask of you. A small favor, if you will.
1: Sir?
0: Frank, it has come to my attention that my priorities as of late have been screwed. With my wife, I've been distant. To my son, non-existent. Though at work, I've managed to remain quite shrewd. Frank, it's come time for me to press pause and to count all the blessings I've got, but I see the need to step down and put someone else on the top.

0: What do you say, my dear pal? Will you be the next president and CEO of J.M. MacGyver & Co.? Or whatever the heck you want to call it?
1: Mr. MacGyver, sir, I am truly honored and speechless.
0: Well, can you at least get out a one-word answer? Is it a no or a yes?
1: Well, when you put it that way, it's a yes.

0: with my wife. Honey, my dream has come true. The promotion came through. Can you believe the luck in my life?
1: Darling, you're a star. Give me that face of yours. I want to cover it in kisses.
2: Gross. Mom? Frank?
0: Marilyn, darling, come up for air. Marnie is talking to us.
1: Oh, hello, Marnie.
2: Did you like Theo's comic?
1: I suppose.
0: Marnie, she's playing it cool as a cucumber, but don't believe her act for a second. She bought 10 copies.
1: Well, the boy has been a good friend to my daughter. It's the least I could do.
2: Actually, about that, there's something I wanted to tell you.

0: about time, darling.
1: Marilyn.
0: Well, you can hardly blame me. I've been trying to get her to embrace her inner strength since the day she was born. It took her 32 years, but she finally decided to listen to her mother.
2: Attention! Family, friends, and employees of J.M. MacGyver and Co. Thank you all for attending the launch event for Theo's brilliant new comic. Whether you know me as your boss, or your friend, or your father, I thought I might use this gathering to make a few timely announcements. I call this meeting to order to share with you some news. Today will be my last day

0: Primero.
1: I'm so happy you people could be here for this feast on the nuptial eve. All the food and the flowers you see here have a price tag like you won't believe. Yes, my wife and my daughter have chosen every dish that's the top of the line. Oh, the shrimp must be fresh and not frozen. Yeah, fine. So let's toast with this fancy French wine. Here's to la famille. Everybody sing!
2: Here's to la famille.
1: Yeah. To every friend who came far to attend. Tonight, yuzo la famille.

Kenapa?

It seemed a fairly ordinary night when Brad Majors and his fiancée, Janet Weiss, left Denton to visit their friend, a Dr. Everett Scott. But it was to be a night out they were to remember for a very long time.

0: I went to the police.
1: You did? What did you tell them? I mean, what did they say?
0: You were right. It was awful. They brought out a file on the psychic woman. It went on forever.
1: Rip-off artist, huh?
0: Yeah. And the sad part is, I believed her.
1: Sometimes we need to believe.
0: Why? I was such a fool. I don't believe in anything anymore. How could people do such things?

I have something surprising to tell you. You might not have guessed from the kind of songs that I usually sing that I never really get a chance to sing my favorite kind of songs. You see, actually, my favorite kind of songs are folk ballads. Although, the correct pronunciation of that word is ballads. That's my hobby, as a matter of fact, researching and memorizing wonderful old folk ballads. I know, well, most of you go out boogieing every night, you know, places like Studio 54. I don't, it's just not my idea of a good time, you know? I would much rather stay home poring over my books and finding these wonderful old obscure folk ballads. I particularly like Old English folk ballads, and I found one recently that I thought was so glorious that I wanted to include it in our concert. I mean, it's something that I wanted to share with you. I feel it's something we should go through together. So here is an Old English folk ballad.

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He treated me like any other. He gave me his trust. He called me brother. My life he claims for God above. Can such things be? For I had come to hate the world. 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

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People of the world, Price and Son proudly presents Lola's

0: Hold it right there, Buster. Are you saying you'd like to take me out?
1: Yes.
0: Are you saying that you and Nicola are through?
1: Yes.
0: Are you saying that you're actually available
1: yes.
0: and you still like girls?
1: Yes.

0: to make up their minds. As people all over the world clamor for Kinky Boots! It is time for us to get back to work. But before we go, we'd like to leave you with the Price and Simon Secret of Sense.
1: All right. Now, you've all heard of the 12-step program, have you not? Yes?

0: is the damnedest thing, but looking at you right now...
1: Yeah.
0: It's almost as if...
1: You're on fire.
0: I mean, I don't know that I'd say I'm on fire, but...
1: No, you're on fire.
0: Oh. Oh, God! Oh! Ow! Oh, God!

0: and sister. Come up for tea and let's have all the news. Dear Fontaine, you must send us more money. Your child needs a doctor. There's no time to lose.
1: Give that letter to me. It is none of your business. With a husband at home and a bit on the side. What? Is there anyone here who can swear before God she has nothing to fear, she has nothing to hide?
2: What is this fighting all about? Will someone tear these two apart? This is a factory, not a circus. Now come on, ladies, settle down. I run a business of repute. I am the mayor of this town. I look to you to sort this out and be as patient as you can. Now someone say how this began.
0: At the end of the day, she's the one who began it. There's a kid that she's hiding in some little town. There's a man she has to pay. You can guess how she picks up the extra. You can bet she's earning her keep sleeping around. And the boss wouldn't like it.
1: Yes, it's true, there's a child, and the child is my daughter. And her father abandoned us, leaving us flat. Now she lives with an innkeeper man and his wife, and I pay you for the

0: grouch, you play a virgin in the light, but need no urging in the night.
1: She's been laughing at you while she's having her
2: meal. She'll be nothing but trouble again and again.
1: You must shack her to
2: something else again.
0: Right, my girl.

0: There's going to be a comet tonight, and we're uncorking some really extraordinary bottles.
1: See you later, honey, you little bobcat.
2: Bobcat? What the fuck are you doing, man?
1: We could move here, get a groove going with Tara and Maya, start a boutique winery.
2: Jack, you flipped!

0: guy. 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XO, baby. Here we go.
1: You sent him kisses?
0: I didn't know I would move in with his missus.
1: What?
0: In a life.
1: You're living with his wife?
0: Like, what was I meant to do?

0: cult's God's will. Let me tell you how it went down. Henry's out every night on the town, just sleeping around like,
1: what the hell?
0: If that's how it's gonna be, maybe I'll flirt with a guy or three just to
1: make him gel.
0: Henry finds out and he goes mental. He screams and shouts like,
1: so judgmental.
0: You're down that witch, bro, just shut up. I wouldn't be such a if you could get it up.

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1: Let's show all of her how it's done, should we, my dear?

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1: On this night,
0: a concert in aid of the victims of an earthquake that devastated the town of San Juan, Argentina, organized by Colonel Juan Perón.

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1: Eva Duarte.
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0: 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Here I lie, a withering, hollow shell of a dog. And there sits my supper dish, empty. But that's all right. He'll remember. When no furry friend comes to greet him after school, then he'll remember and he'll rush out here to the doghouse, but it'll be too late. There'll be nothing left but the dry carcass of the former friend who used to love to run and play so happily with him. Nothing but the bleached puppy bones.
1: Hey, Snoopy, are you asleep or something? I've been standing here a whole minute with your supper.
0: Supper time? Supper time? Behold the brimming bowl of meat and meal, which is brought forth to ease our hunger. Behold the flowing flagon, moist and sweet, which has been sent to slake our thirst.
1: Okay, there's no need for a big production. 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

0: me something to chew. 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
1: Now cut that out! 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
2: So what's wrong with making mealtime a joyous occasion?

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It is the curse of mankind that these polar twins should be constantly struggling.

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How about the one in the blanket, the one playing ball? 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
1: That kiss.
0: What about that kiss?
1: Rosemary.
0: It's highly insulting to think about two broads in the middle of one kiss.
1: I'm sorry, Hetty, but something happened to me. I can't explain.
0: Finch! You are in love!
1: That's right. Finch is in love. It's like music all around me. Like a symphony. I must have been in love ever since she took my particulars.
0: And you found this out by kissing me?
1: Yes, Hetty.
0: I don't know my own strength.

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0: Here's something new. 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The usual price for just one slice of your pie.
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0: Is this a trick? I won't pay more.
1: No, not at all.
0: You've got some nerve, you ugly slut. You've got some gall. It's the same with the tart as it is with a grocer. The customer sees what he gets in advance. It's not for the whore to say yes or no, so

0: Christ, you'll pay for what you've done. This rat will make you bleed, you see. I guarantee I'll make you suffer.
1: What?
0: For this disturbance of the peace. For this insult to life and property.
1: I beg you, don't report me, sir. I'll do whatever you hear me. What?
0: Make your excuse to the police.
2: Quickly, what's the story? Who saw what and why and where? Let him give a full description. Let him answer to Javert. In this nest of whores and vipers, let one speak who saw it all. Who laid hands on this good man here? What's the substance of this brawl?
0: Javert, would you believe it? I was crossing from the park when this prostitute attacked me. You can see she left a mark.
2: She will answer for her actions when you make a full report. You may rest assured, monsieur, that she will answer to the court.
1: There's a child who sorely needs me. Please, monsieur, she's by that eye.

0: explanations. 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That's the way to please the Lord. A moment of your time, Javert. I'd believe this woman's tale. But, Monsieur Mayor, you've done your duty. Let her be. She needs a doctor, not a chair. But, Monsieur Mayor,
1: can this be?
0: Where will she end? This child without a friend. I've seen your face before. Show me some way to help you. How have you come to grieve in such a place?

0: his name. My task has just begun. I will see it done.
1: But, Monsieur Mayor...
0: Take her to the hospital.
1: Monsieur.
0: But, Monsieur Mayor, I will see...

Batman, you have word? They have crossed the Andalusian plain, racing stallions to the port city of Barcelona. I'm sorry, Barcelona. Go on. The princess is as fine a horseman as the lieutenant. They travel with such speed that no one can stop them. Now they have set sail for the island of Fitherly. Ah, Sicily!

0: done, my wild lion?
1: What's that?
0: They're calling you the wild lion of the desert.
1: Are they now?
0: Just remember, it's the lioness who does the serious fighting. Come, I have our tickets. If we catch the ferry to Montenegro, we'll have given the Sultan's minions a slip. Quickly now!
2: What's that, Ahmed? The Sicilians are calling him... No, I don't understand Italian. The wild... Cobra? A theater critic? Is he fit? Oh, lion! They're calling him the wild lion, are they? Well, we'll soon tame him. Where are they now? On a Portuguese sardine trawler bound for the city of Odessa on the northern Black Sea. I'll have a reception waiting for them. The evil Cossacks who betrayed the Tsar. If it takes 1,000 men to trap this wild beast, I'd gladly pay 1,000 men to see the beast deceased. And why should I feel guilty?

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They're in Tibet, seeking shelter in a temple at the top of the world. Oh, this could not be better. I will call upon the masked assassins of China, known as the Forest

0: 601. 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You know what that means?
1: Yes,
0: it means I'm free. No, it means you get your yellow ticket of leave. You are a thief.
1: I stole a loaf of
0: you
1: bread.
0: You robbed the house.

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0: You'll have to go. 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
1: You give me half of the other and get. This handful of tin wouldn't buy my sweat. You broke the law. It's there for people to see. What should you get the same as honest men like me?
0: Hey! Oi.
1: Now every door is closed to me. Another jail, another key, another chain. For when I come to any town, they check my papers and they find the mark of Cain in their eyes. I see their fear. We do not want you here.
2: My rooms are full and I've no supper to spare. 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All we want is to be fair.
1: I can pay in advance. I will sleep in a barn. You see how dark it is? I'm not some kind of dog.
3: You leave my house, I'll feel the way to my rod. 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
1: And now I know how freedom feels. 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

0: Weasley comes on.
1: Mark, it's the Wicked Witch of the West, your mother. Happy New Year from Scarsdale. We're all impressed that the riot footage made the nightly news. Even your father says Mazel Tov. Honey, call him. Love, Mom. Mark Cohen, Alexi Darling from Buzzline.
0: Oh, that show's so sleazy.
1: Your footage of the riots, A1 feature segment, network deal time. I'm sending you a contract. 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

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I say, how confusing. 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I think there must be someone on top of that small speck of dust. Some poor little person who's shaking with fear that he'll blow in the pool. He has no way to steer. 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
1: Jekyll, you're all talking over yourself.
2: It's just a bunch of nonsense.
1: You're not
2: going to
1: harass me. But I think you're mad as a hatter. Mad as a hatter.
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4: Distinguished governors, I have glimpsed the future, seen miracles that stun the mind, and marvels only science can find to

0: compassion and hate. If we could extract all the evil from each of us, think of the world that we could create. A world without anger or violence or strife, where man wouldn't kill anymore. A world of compassion where passion for life would banish the madness of war. I'm close to finding the key to duality, chemical formulae which could and would alter the patterns of man's personality, guiding him either to evil or good. Weigh the potential, the great possibilities. Colleagues, dear friends, understand. We have a chance to make history here in our hand. Each of us is the embodiment of two distinct and opposing forces, good and evil, each fighting for supremacy inside us. If we could separate these two forces, we could control and ultimately eliminate all evil from mankind. My experiments with animals have led me to believe that the day is not far off when this separation will be possible. To achieve it, I must be allowed to try my formula on a living human being.
1: And what if you're right, Jekyll? And you do manage to separate good from evil? What happens to the evil?

0: I'd say extremely unsound.
1: The whole thing's a Christian barbaric nod. You're playing with fire when you start to pray God.
2: Bishop speaks for all of us when he says you're playing God. There's such a thing as ethics, over which you ride roughshod. You're a doctor, not a savior, Dr. Jekyll for a start. But I judge from

0: scientist. I have a code to which I remain true. I don't presume to the stature of moralist. I leave pretension like that, sir, to you.
1: Henry, I've always encouraged your enterprise, and I've been hopeful

further justification for my experiments, gentlemen. You have just provided it. Just look at what has happened here. Mix anger with a touch of fear. The danger.

0: thing constant is change.
1: Distinguished colleagues, your verdict, please. All those in favor, say aye. All those opposed, nay.

0: Abstain.
1: By 5 votes to none, with 1 abstention, Proposition 9-9 is rejected. Thank you for your time, Dr. Jekyll.
0: I am truly sorry, Henry.
2: All these precious years I've dedicated to this dream. Now with a word they claim the power to deny me. Who are they to judge what I am doing? They know nothing of the endless possibilities I see. It's ludicrous, I'm bound by their decision. Seems vision is a word they've never heard. If it mattered less, I'd treat it with derision. It's absurd. And yet the fact remains, those bastards hold the reins.
3: I'm so sorry, Dr. Jekyll. What a really rotten shame. I so hope that

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1: You know, every now and then I think you might like to hear something from us. Nice and easy. But there's just

We always like to do it nice and rough. So we're going to take the beginning of this song and do it easy. And then we're going to do the finish rough. That's the way we do Proud Mary. And we're rolling. Listen to the story now.

On a day in May, de Maisonneuve appears with a garland of apple blossom pleached in his arms. The serpent in the garden, may I tempt you outdoors? Sometimes he really goes too far. You have mercury in your smile, de Maisonneuve. What is it? The governor of Quebec is paying us another visit. Is that of concern? Why should it be? You're the one who mentions it. I am merely stating fact, Marguerite. For what purpose? Must there always be a purpose? Yes, de Maisonneuve, indeed, there must. I've brought a basket. Bread, berries, a jug of wine. Well, where did you get that? Come, come, Marguerite, I am the governor of Montreal. He turns and scrambles off like a goat who's just pinched a rind of cheese. I have no recourse but to follow. We settle on the bank of the river. The mosquitoes will be back soon. It's the only thing I will miss of our new world. Miss? Pierre Lebert has painted you. Yes, I felt as if he could see beneath my robes. He goes further than that, Marguerite. He sees beneath your skin. You shall see. Pierre Lebert will paint your soul. The soul is not tangible and cannot be captured, except by the artist. Artists give form to the intangible. They are like priests and should be treated as such. You sound like a heretic, though I know you are not. Do you? I hate when he gets like this. I wish Pierre were here. I'd ask him to paint this moment. Why? Because then it might last. De Maisonneuve has a soft complexion. No pores, few hairs, as if he bathes in cream. How do you think history will remember us, Marguerite? Well, why does that concern you? Pierre says history should know. History must know. Whatever history remembers, it will not be accurate. Its records are never complete and more often than not recorded by those who wish to manipulate memory. Do you feel the same about the Bible? Paul? After a long silence, he speaks to himself, as if he's forgotten me.

0: Signor, if you please, Rome.
1: We say Rome,
0: okay?
1: Not Roma.
0: Rome is very hard for me.
1: Well, once again,
0: it's very hard.
1: I
0: from
1: just
0: Italy.
1: Please,
0: Rome. Signor.

0: are doing that all again. Thank you very much. You were very good this time. It's Mel, Mark.
1: This way, gentlemen. You go this way.
0: Girls.
1: Rehearsals, as you see, are underway for a new production of Chalamet's Hannibal. Ladies and gentlemen, Madame Giry. Thank you. May I have your attention, please? As you know, for some weeks there have been rumors about my imminent retirement. I can now tell you these were all true. And it is now my pleasure to introduce you to the two gentlemen who now own the Opera Populaire, Monsieur Richard Firmin and Monsieur Gilles André.
2: 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Don't need.
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3: 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I wonder, Signora, if as a personal favor, you would oblige us with a private rendition. Unless, of course, Monsieur Reyes objects.
5: Now my manager commands. Monsieur Reyes!
6: My diva commands. Would two bars be sufficient introduction? Mm-hmm.
4: Two bars will be quite sufficient.
6: Wait. Signora,

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To have me caught in a trap and choose to let me go free. It was his hour at last to put a seal on my fate. Wipe out the past and mush me clean off the slate. All it would take was a flick of his knife. Vengeance was his and he gave me back my life. Damned if I live in the debt of a thief. Damned if I yield at the end of the chase. I am the law and the law is not moth.

this man to hold dominion over me. This desperate man whom I have hunted. He gave me my life. He gave me freedom. I should have perished by his hand. It was his right. It was my right to die as well. Instead, I live, but live in hell. And my thoughts fly apart.

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My heart is stone, and still it trembles. The world I have known is lost in shadow. Is he from heaven or from hell? And does he know?

0: sang.
1: I am reaching, but I fall. And the stars are black and cold as I stare into the void of a world that cannot hold. I'll escape now from that world.

I was evil. I was cruel. I did things that on reflection were not cool. I was mean. I was sadistic. But I saved your life. Now ain't that inconsistent? Manipulated. And I lied.

0: asshole.
1: Whoa, but you were sleazy.
0: Okay.
1: You were rude.
0: Right.
1: You barged in on me one time when I was nude.
0: Yes, I did.
1: You're a bully.
0: Whoa.
1: Use disgusting words. You reduced this house's value by 2/3, but I was selfish.
0: Yes.
1: I was a slight bore.
0: Slight.

0: next. Okay, okay, I need to say that when my wife passed away, I behaved in a way that wasn't great and threw myself into real estate. I thought that by ignoring pain, it would simply go away. But I am here to say that I was an asshole.
1: You were an asshole.
0: Great, okay, anyone else want to have their say? I am not a life coach, clearly. I signed up because I was dearly, madly, deeply, and completely in love with Charles Deans.
1: No.
0: I've never been able to find my gene. Jesus, what is wrong with me? I was blind, but now I see that I was an asshole.
1: You were

I never went out swimming directly after lunch. I didn't smoke. 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I always wore my seatbelt, a life vest, or sunscreen. I had plans to stick around and stay alive.

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0: Mr. Twimble, you've been with this company a long time, haven't you?
1: Long, long time. Just last month, I became a quarter of a century man.
0: That's beautiful. Gee, a quarter of a century. And how long have you been in the mailroom?
1: 25 years. Yep, it takes a combination of skill, diplomacy, and bold caution.

0: Cinderella.
1: You used to go to the festival.
2: The poor girl's mother had died.
1: You, Cinderella.
3: But yes, Cinderella.
1: And you used to go to the festival.
3: The festival.
1: The king's festival.
2: And her father had taken for his new wife
1: the festival
2: a woman with two daughters of her own.

0: All three were beautiful of face, but vile and black of heart. Jack, on the other hand, had no father, and his mother...
1: I wish...
0: Well, she was not quite beautiful.
1: I wish... My

0: please.
1: Cinderella's stepmother had a surprise for her.
2: I have emptied a pot of lentils into the ashes for you. If you have picked them out again in 2 hours' time, you shall go to the ball with us.
0: And perhaps

0: Dr. Frankenstein.
1: Our beloved boy.
0: We live in a glorious time, my son. A time when one man with knowledge can change the world.
2: The brightest child we've ever seen.
1: Monumental things await.
3: Another Newton. Galileo.
1: Think of what he might create.
4: The future is a banquet, and it's time for us to

0: accept your son, Victor, at the University of Ingolstadt.
1: It's the finest school of the sciences in all of Europe. Congratulations. Henry, I think I've discovered something extraordinary. I can't explain it yet, but only in Ingolstadt will I find the tools to explore it.
2: Victor, since boyhood you've been bent on conquering the world. Haven't you learned that no man truly can?
1: What I've learned is that there's no secret that mankind will not one day know.
2: And perhaps regret knowing.
3: Victor, come. Your mother hasn't much time.
4: Your mother would have wanted you to go on to university, Victor. We both know that.
1: Elizabeth, we haven't spent a day apart since we were five. How will I manage without you?

0: have lived to see this day.
1: It's you who must forgive a thoughtless fool. It's you who must forgive a thankless man. It's thanks to you that I am living. And again I lay down my life at your feet.

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I will try. On this page, I write my last confession. Read it well. When I at last am sleeping, it's a story of those who always loved you. Your mother gave her life for you, then gave you to my keeping.

Santa Claus, huh? Ooh, I'm really scared. So you're the one everybody's talking about. You're joking. I can't believe my eyes. You're joking me. You gotta be. This can't be the right guy. He's ancient. He's ugly. I don't know which is worse. I might just split a seam now if I don't die laughing first. Mr.

0: is Santa Claus, Dad, a little spy. Now, or you must face the dire consequences. The children are expecting me, so please come to your seats.
1: Ah, you're joking!
0: You're joking! I can't believe my ears! Would someone shot this fella? I'm drowning in my tears. It's funny! I'm laughing! You really are too much. And now, with your permission, I'm going to do my stuff.
2: Well, what are you going to do?
0: I'm going to do the best I can.

0: much more fun, I must confess, with lives on the line. Not mine, of course, but yours, oh boy, now let it be just fine.
1: Release me fast, or you will have to answer for this heinous act.
0: Oh, brother, you're something. You put me in a spin. You aren't comprehending the position that you're in. It's hopeless. You're finished. You haven't got a prayer, 'cause I'm Mr. Oogie Boogie.

0: Hello?
1: Dr. Mendel, please.
0: Yeah, this is Mendel Weisenbachfeld.
1: Dr. Mendel, vis-a-vis what Marvin did, or rather hasn't done.
0: Trina, how are you?
1: You must exercise a devil, 'cause it inhabits Marvin's son. Please come to our house and talk a bit with Jason. It's a slight exaggeration, but he's sick in the head. Oh, sure.

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Mr. Mendel, as regarding your intention

0: Show me the beast.
1: That's him! That's him!
2: Is he dangerous?
0: Oh, no! No, he'd never hurt anyone. I know he looks frightful, but he's really very gentle and kind. He's my friend.
3: If I didn't know better, I'd say you had feelings for this monster.
0: He's not the monster, Gaston. You are.
3: Oh, she's as crazy as the old man. She says this creature is her friend. Well, I've hunted wild beasts, and I've seen what they can do. The beast will make off with your children.
0: No.
3: He'll come after them in the night.
0: No, he would never.
3: Forget the old man, I say. We kill the beast.
4: Yeah. Keep him until he's dead.
5: He'll come stalking us at night.

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It's a nightmare, but it's one exciting ride. Say a prayer, then we're there at the drawbridge of a castle, and there's something truly terrible inside. It's a beast, he's got fangs, razor sharp.

0: this.
1: Try and stop us.
0: Oh, Papa, this is all my fault. I have to go back and warn him.
1: I'm coming with you.
0: No.
1: I lost you once. I won't lose you again.
0: Then we better hurry.
1: We'll rid the village of this beast. Who's with me?
2: I am!